0: Faded emotion, ablated hours and ruin the process. Mind is sinus, coach, I find us with comments. And let upon it, so go and stash with my flow and sign.
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I'm talking about the good times. 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

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But don't let no female play me cheap. I got 50 cents more than I'm gonna keep.

0: 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What's that there?
1: Hey, Daddy, what's that there? And why that under there? Oh, no, Daddy, oh,

Hey, daddy, what that there? And why that under there? And oh, daddy, oh, hey, daddy, oh, look it over there. Hey, where they going there? And what they doing there?

0: right now.
1: Thinking you are.
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0: turn off all

0: turntable. Boy, if the DJ's up there, he's not really doing nothing. You know, he's just scratching over the DAC. And basically what we do is press up instrumental tracks to everything we do, because when rap started with what they did was, which was so ingenious, was to create a whole form of urban style music from just two turntables and two records and a mic.
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1: Like the white man, you can talk like him, you can learn his songs, you can even wear his suits, but you ain't never gonna be nothing here but an ugly ass chimp.

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the pop the pop the pop the pop the pop the pop the pop the pop the pop the pop the pop the pop the pop the pop the pop the pop the pop the pop the pop the pop the pop the pop the pop the pop the pop the pop the pop the pop the pop the pop the pop the pop the pop the pop the pop the pop the pop the pop the pop the pop the pop the pop the pop the pop the pop the pop the pop the pop the pop the pop the pop the pop the pop the pop the pop the pop the pop the pop the pop the pop the pop the pop the pop the pop the pop the pop the pop the pop the pop the pop the pop the pop the pop the pop the pop the pop the pop the pop the pop the pop the pop the pop the pop the pop the pop the pop the pop the pop the pop the pop the pop the pop the pop the pop the pop the pop the pop the pop the pop the pop the pop

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1: How much is that? 15, that's 20, that's 24. How's your arm? Shit. What part you at? What's up?
2: Nothing.
1: Where's baby at? Hey, y'all.
3: Hey,

0: me and my partners, man, we was over here at this park over wonderful Dumont and Berman, and we was playing basketball, right? All of a sudden, some niggas coming in and just start setting up the equipment. And they said, yeah, so niggas start jamming. Yeah, yeah, okay, cool, right on. Them niggas set up this shit, had the two turntables, and this black nigga with a finger, with waves in his head, because we used to wear the waves, you know, with the brush. We used to brush that shit and put the Mary's grease in there. And then he was rapping, man. But then there was this other rapper by the name of Super Slim was coming over here. You know, like there was like robberies, and we just standing just watching them. And the niggas rapping, he said, "Yeah, Super Slim, you ain't shit, so get your dead ass out of here." And it was the funniest thing, man. And dude was just like, It was the funniest thing, man. They were just making up all kind of fucking.
1: Was that Dr. Love?
0: Brooklyn, East New York. Yep, right on Dumont Avenue. And Berman, yep, right there, man. This is like back in 75 and 76. It's 76.

0: Let us get ourselves together now. Just come, we paying for it. Ain't no sign we can't get it down together. Lana, give me down, because when I say it this time, we're going to go right on through it.
1: I even got that, man. I
2: was head out. Oh,
0: you think after all this time, somebody come pick up his trash? Oh.

0: Finally learned the words.
1: Yeah. Did you learn the chords?
2: You're talking about something hot, baby. This leather is tough.
3: That is tough. I've been looking at it.
0: Yeah, we like
3: it. Too much. That leather's too much. Thank you, Mike. Hello again.
2: What happened? What happened? Oh. Falling apart, is what's happening.
3: These are their A mics, too.

0: 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Though many try, I live among you.
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Was there no oil to excavate? No riches in trade for the fate of every person who died in hate? Throw us a bone, ye men of great.